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2: 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And there, 11th of August 2026. Yatanasia, yadi akudiemu nsem. Eba basumuni msejum edye wei. Eba wakwen Monday to Friday. Bra nomi yensa bo. Koko sise nonsia. Eba bo ansa. And now they say, yeah, sorry, so. And there, the Tuesday's edition of Hot Focus Sports, yeah, tena say, yeah, din samono, ababa, so you be din kumo pi, awon kro focus na fin, so ya be fie, na, ya babe din kumo, and there, amanonin se bebe din kumo no, tutu wana be free, yeah, they say, transfer, munsen, same about the transfer update, dudu wana be nya kwain, to me, a friend with your benefit. So, pre-season friendly, sir. Teams out on Omgus or Mobile. Ransom friendly, sir. William Alvarez. Ni move to team a friendly, sir. Barsano. Latest, ba Adiano. One shabet to me, ye, nibre, ba Ninano. Ye betu, and come Manchester United. Timono. Report, I mean, Sarkan. Woman say, nay, woman, ya done. In the transfer market still. Ubian shed him said, Dona Benya Quine. And so, at me, Romo Manchester United. Tim, you betting come up. At me, Adia Frebe Sunny. 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

0: be seno at the free one more and answer more to us. Name mum and ye bedin kuma pa about the Black Stars of Ghana head coach. Nyamia to my next month. Obianim say the AFCON qualifies start still. The Black Stars of Ghana, coach Carlos Queiroz, after say what the accord World Cup eba yano obetwaso on twaso and semna kwesi one time you be pray and you be tun komo say the Black Stars of Ghana saying and na the SS situation is it here from the Football Association and then no matter sa yeko World Cup by na yenim say in few days and as after the World Cup in few months now na ye best start the AFCON qualifiers are still yenya coach and ye betumi edisan sem we say nkomo ye na kwame dan kwase the director of sports wono boa and we chen kwame kusike too wono ye secretary producer wono so 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
1: Good afternoon Maxwell Usu Bernardo
0: Bibi abo kodye
1: Any day now, Brazil, because boss, but Yamia don't mean we announce it.
0: Eradadum, come,
1: that's the most important.
0: Nasem, who never do my cacra, but from last week, they banned na who do my cacra, and tea,
1: the auto only godfather, I mean, you see, to me.
0: And Tipa Panabaya was so on, so on, fan, and I
1: said, maybe then, quite my missu cras as sign cras.
0: Sir,
1: once a bass announced sooner, I said, but the most important thing is, eh, you share did you, Matias, yeah. If you are not a dog, you can't answer a condo office. You will
0: be a dear. I
1: would be a chassis.
0: I see, Mate. And I cried in tea. And I said, I'm a pa.
1: And I'm sweet, tannin so more.
0: And then sweet, I'm in tannin.
1: Yeah, tannin so more. You'll be a menon, I'm in town, so tannin so.
0: So cram, menon, I'm not on soda.
1: May send me menon pa. So send me the menon soupa.
0: Mate.
1: Maybe your first half, new year, you start your 45 minutes. No, me see from now. Once more times, me pay the more jubilee. And say, sell voice. No, until me, me, and I will bear 45 in 15 minutes. No, me see and my copper small one back on my ball.
0: I see,
1: since so dear, so young.
0: Mate,
1: perceive your book called here.
0: Oh, come here. If you have a call, yes, yes, yes.
1: That's the most important thing. I think one word in the year,
0: one day, Yapa, Yapa.
1: Me who says one many,
0: oh, Miss Moon, many, yes,
1: yes. Papa, and I will to be our old Nigeria Banana, may yarn, may yarn, and I say, a yard dorsal.
0: I see,
1: may yarn, may yarn, a yard with a new crutching. And then it's in real fun intra.
0: Oh, and now we be big a crab your kind, there be a nanny mountain.
1: Oh, the new chum, and I mean, who not intra,
0: be a who not intra.
1: That came no son, quiet, kiss, mammy.
0: So kan ya what was any your aya na o chimba wa o makezi o chini kakara
1: no I say kwam kuse enu asem na o kan e no o chinya no di dwane ye
0: ai ba enu asem ya kan ye wonim se me pon so nyina still nko for the message ba bim se nya tem didie bim se atem didie anope kro bi za frem
1: na Obi frame and open or catch him say open lawyer number. I'm just say me kusana as say kusana was say the one the lawyer say why say kotoke na was say NK di ka kotoke asema lawyer to me trade to about 2 weeks. Na to me to 10K di
0: o fu mo kakrabia
1: no waka na ba so no say no say a party na to be name of my nickname
0: nickname
1: say pozo
0: nti eya we di entwa so na Udi, lawyer, yes. And see, you can also bring in your text and your WhatsApp messages. Be a part of the show. 0240229392. 0240229392. With text messages and WhatsApp messages, you're welcome on the show. Kwame Dan, Kwame Bato, good afternoon.
2: Good afternoon.
0: Bato, be able to call
2: you. Oh, Nyami Adam, who you pa?
0: Oh, you're the radiasi. The radiasi
2: on Friday,
0: okay. And then the way are in tea, say, while sad, who could drown, while was a moo, Minisha Mecca.
2: No, by Mecca.
0: Yo, Mate. I feel as my camera break. They say, would you ever come here? Media to
2: my bar, my co.
0: Men can't she be near her cassette? Machemanson, Timmy can't she be Timate. Tu hui yo.
2: Oh, yeah. Is that a na unin ketia.
0: Mr. Jake Dabba no.
2: Fi se na yare ye ni ade enya ade a o se yeso so ne so.
0: Oh, okay.
2: Ah, onkan ye ho. 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
2: 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But wa nhwe wo nyo ma yi a tembia o be ma yare amnya kwan ba o nchen. 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Ye di mu ye. And I'm saying, oh, break a crack, come here. Manya enough rest. And my did you must man sound when ye and a cocaine tree. And ye do a hawk a crab by, but yammy, you did my foot, I say.
0: Be piabek,
2: and yammy, I can see into your bay, yea, ninny nanny of ye. And to dear, your intake, dear, you have to be very careful with it.
0: See.
2: Because selling a couple of boy, you know. But you draw a nominal four minimum or twice a while.
0: Okay.
2: Unti mi nko hobi aha je nkrofo a omo suade edu akiri ai no so kwa ye nko ne keke so kwa appointment na akwa de ya na ye ho kire ya na ye ko aha wo ko develop countries no a nye is they so sorry ya 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
0: Yes,
2: and they are a name of beer. What do you mean for petrol water tank? And he said, oh, goodness, I didn't any idea. No, I heard their wind take it to
0: say, my dear, me feel ya. I did the anchor Facebook or hanker by boy pa.
2: I didn't
0: have a boy pa.
2: Dear Naba.
0: Oh, and you be anna. Oh, yeah, the pa. Yeah, mama. Me touch is near for pa. Well, into the heck a crack. Why?
2: But any running commentary.
0: Oh, Debbie, we didn't commentary. Why? Tete, Tete, good afternoon.
3: Good afternoon, Bernardo.
0: But also, we are there.
3: Yamia don't be
0: able to radia say, the radia say. Tell us, say,
2: when you place now, I had a quantity place at Chibiani Pastor. With your man, what Jana Baba.
0: Yes.
2: You love watching her.
3: Me chair with your phone in a sounds so ready. Assume JD Mobia say a fashion brace here. Now, I'm shining in a baby.
0: Okay.
3: The other fear no, who named the OBD bar? The Mr. Raddy says, OBD Bufubi bar on one casa and touching a coma, not be beyond toding.
0: Okay.
3: Send a baby, shan't be the fashion, and I didn't know for fair.
0: Okay.
3: Then I also.
0: Osu
3: Lucas and go for called din.
0: Oh, okay.
3: Then there was Sube de. Na chama be ka chire wa last Friday no. Ya see from no na road ni ya block.
0: Yes.
3: Ni padom. Ni padom egu.
0: I know there.
3: Gamashia no.
0: You ko fi e bre pa.
3: Yes, mo.
0: Ya bre pa.
3: We po chire say be afibiedu e dia man cram for. E ba ni say na yen cram for no ye hu ni say ye. Like I feed my own, say I feel about it to you. This is a new year, sino. Uncle for energy, new year, hono. Sana, yes, soon come from your home or no. Say it didn't come boom any official panel prayer.
0: I see
3: the radius, he say, Sam Ray Abbott to you. You think when we're there, and I see as a dungeon I hear radia.
0: Matty, Tete, send my baby a console, hobo called
3: Boko,
0: Yamiasi, Matty.
3: Send me paddy over, so say, who could be baby,
0: oh yes,
3: by young coupon, the man abemo. Matty say, you, son, you, as a dungeon I young coupon, dear
0: Matty,
3: and Yamiasi.
0: Okay, tea, no. No, come down, gra. Yeah, but call for you, naba. But set Kotoko, the same one do crew.
2: Yeah, Kotoko is in Accra.
0: Oh, okay.
2: Kotoko is in town.
0: Oh, I see.
2: Yeah,
0: I see. And that training grounds were called, yeah.
2: Oh, yeah. No more training. No,
0: okay.
2: I like research now. Team level friendly game.
0: Yeah.
2: Any Golden Warriors since Accra, I'm a men's unit in club as part of the preparation ahead of the new season, you know, doing everything possible to make sure say, they take the players through the necessary preparation ahead of the main season. You know,
0: okay.
2: Let's hope. And why? Ni kana efe. Tumi ni bedu ya. The way I'm planning for organizing, welcome you, Omo.
0: Oh, okay.
2: Na ya konopa. I hope that.
0: Fabuno no.
2: Yes, yes. I hope that we no mono. Eh, ni maybe a side attraction. But we have to, I mean, get ourselves ready on the field of play.
0: Okay.
2: So that when you add we no mono to it now, na amana ye buburuja. And I am happy. Is it the direction I lead team ne koro?
0: Okay.
2: Yepa,
0: okay,
2: yepa. I say, Efe, just say you love seeing, yeah, Efe.
0: See,
2: just a pre-season one or more back, by the reception, the welcoming, and you can care for the team. I brought them to a hotel. No, anyway, I said the team be too quiet. Now, what could we need continental lorries will be now all buffy in the Kushiano.
0: Okay,
2: but it's just a pre-season from Kumasi to Accra.
0: Okay,
2: it is just to tell the new leaders, you know,
0: okay,
2: especially the technical team, and say this is what Kotoko is made of. It is a motto to no more ye a ten resource, you know, when the real competition starts, you know,
0: yeah.
2: For me, what we are seeing and the results so far, it is nothing for me. A new administration, okay, a new technical team, and I'm about two players from your assessment. Some of the players cry, what I say, technically, there were reasons, my part of the team. And the Kakano Mudu Omaban, maybe our systems, Tinkler, and the philosophy, and the style of play, Afina Brantiano, a justice tree. What I say, players, if you all cry, Mudu, and now I'm saying, I may share. Lampard, your branch, Caleb, joining the team. Rienti.
0: One of Frank Lampard.
2: Aye. Yeah. Oh, cold training grounds. I said, first time I was here. Yes, no, beside the Dean. Normal. So, what coach here coach for from? Now, when you're new players, it better take time.
0: Okay.
2: As I know, I'm used to all of them. Skinny will tell you. So, especially new coach, you grab a team, you know, but to the entire squad.
0: Yes.
2: Bernardo, to know all the players, you know, it take any time.
0: Okay.
2: Ah, betimi ama udi akana num. Obeti avan keti edi akana num. It take time. And he the same
0: you
2: way.
0: Unya coach biye biya wa monitor team no.
2: Ache. Aha. Wa monitor cha.
0: Okay.
2: But ekoba season fufro say ne new players is so ba.
0: Eba.
2: Ube wana kotoko players bifu Burkina ba.
0: Say coach ni expatriate.
2: Expatriate. And the players, you know, ube wana bifu Burkina ba. Recommendation.
0: Yeah.
2: He wants to assess them.
0: Exactly.
2: Wana bifu Abidjan ba. Bifu Cameroon ba. You know. Every day, new players ever in the camp.
0: I see.
2: Maybe old ones be on my Juma Chedi, obey used to them. But new ones be there. In the same way, will be our style of play, will be our temperament, will be everything about the players. You may know,
0: Mate.
2: They take time. And you have a tremor.
0: Yeah.
2: Resource, you know,
0: yeah. Obia Momo pressure.
2: Oh, go for Frefre. Oh,
0: sir,
2: say. See, the aircraft supported in Penny for you. Na, division 2 ashe kotoko, division 1 ashe kotoko. Omunte ase na me say.
0: I'm saying
2: kotoko for.
0: Ase man you craft first game omo lose here.
2: Omo
0: ne Rex amon.
2: Kotoko ye duabo. E bi bi atwa ma, dey preseason champions.
0: Omo nya bete.
2: O kai side no.
0: Yes.
2: Na preseason ye shitting bia.
0: Sa enye na ayi omo kwaji Toyota Cup ne ba no na eno ne start season.
2: Ne start here.
0: Sa ne start season.
2: Aye.
0: E na omo fire no.
2: Your friend we are in this year.
0: Must have a fair big crabby man.
2: Democracy.
0: Omofa democracy. And Omofa champion of champions.
4: That was the President's Cup.
2: President's Cup.
4: President's Cup, no Kotokodi Cup. Fine. And send Obefa, Oko South Africa.
0: Okay.
4: Oko South Africa, no. And Obo Africa. And Obo champion of champion against Bebenu Gustav.
0: And then so
4: five. And so star was five. That's Hamzata first game of war.
0: Yes.
4: Oshingo Dance Park.
2: And yeah, yeah, yeah. We are feeling quite
0: weird. They went through the season proper. Nankasa.
2: I didn't buy. I'm
0: not so much.
2: So, point in this, man, for last season, cry, yet, and fat to one. Everybody tried to afraid. Preseason champions. Na Kotoko preseason ye shit him bia started league repenny triable. Eti emu de wan ye pe. Meme fo se sebio. Today's football. Enema ko say ya good for you. It tells you your weaknesses. Ebi kwa system na wo chem rant ya no mun ye used to.
0: Mate, chairman,
2: ya ba supporters no na mo hard win frere frere no. Ye kasa say ya mun tie no mun nya cause no
0: mo hard win.
2: She. Sometimes cause ni bi ba. I'll direct it to you.
0: Minion to say or hardin.
2: Oh, but at this level, we are quite enough in a
0: wood. Oh, Debbie, tell me.
5: I'm not sure if you're a man.
6: My father died and that blood was gone.
5: No problem. Oh, yes. But the question we want to say, when you're a professional, accept the fact that you are a professional.
6: Tell me.
5: Despite your affiliation, who the can? So you're Christian. So you're Christian. Now no crying. I'll catch him. I'm not going to
6: cry.
5: No,
6: no, no. No, no. No, no. No, no. Black Queens.
5: Yo.
6: Ghana hang now. Tuma mini omna po masempa.
5: Odi opa, opa.
6: Omo so na akwadi mehwa mo.
5: Opa, weight lifting crown. Maninya o best.
6: Oh, there be.
5: Weight lifting.
6: Tuma ampa o. Black Queens, me Black Queens are same Black Stars.
5: But Adeba kwa mpesa tiefo no ehu.
6: Yes.
5: Ne say you are not like me.
6: That
5: sometimes me partial. Sometimes not all the time. No, I'm being honest.
6: Sir,
5: when it comes to Kotoko and Hasofo, sometimes me partial. But wo at all times we are professional. If you say we denounce your love for your own love, I wanna have it here. Just say or do a woman at the open because of a humanity.
6: Oh, there be no humanity.
5: I'm just saying, no, where you are, I'm just saying, man.
6: Tell me,
5: no, first, don't let just
6: a die hard Kotoko fan.
5: Now we here,
6: now me here, but the same minibium. Now make me support Kotoko, but
5: we bet me a die hard Kotoko of what I be free.
6: Yes,
5: you can
6: make the end of room. Me the end of room.
5: Me say room.
6: Me kai yeah bena. Kotoko ni Nigerian club bi. Ebo is it
5: Kotoko? Bernardo na MC Yetiha.
6: Me ba. Yeni Yetiha na Bernardo here.
5: Yetiha. It's as me as in a for bi come and as in a argument too. After as me for one by say odo Kotoko che why.
6: Sa. Oh, there be any sign of cat. So, Doctor Cotten,
5: you no problem.
6: Mr. Cotoconias will be anointing, will be our.
5: We don't know what you do about town.
6: Cotoconias,
5: but them they know that you are not with them.
6: Any funny.
5: On your house for
6: sir, I'm not with them.
5: They know.
6: And then, correct.
5: Okay.
6: Hey, I'm supposed
5: to say, I'm supposed to say, I'm supposed to say, I'm supposed to say, I'm supposed to say, I'm supposed to say, I'm supposed to say, I'm supposed
6: to say, I'm supposed to say, I'm supposed to say, I'm
5: supposed to say, I'm supposed to say,
6: I'm supposed to say, I'm supposed
5: yo, who dey dey gane?
6: There be me nwane so. Kwame. Asem na wo beka no, wo beka bi yetia me abeka ma.
7: Mamen kase me.
5: Ah, are you say e come as ara
6: beka? Asem na wo ba. Masa me bi o mic, wo beka fa hen. Mamen tie we.
7: Me ne has impenfo bi shea be bi. 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
6: ah on be ka se twen mu.
7: But you hear, I'm going to varieties. No one knows every year. No, me no man is certain. I say a four car.
6: And yes, I know this. Yeah, normal. But I say, normal. So you cut off any.
7: But some are trying to make a. And no one said number percent. Me be education. Kakra wa.
6: Ediba sema.
7: Send a trying to make a support. A senior but you know.
6: Sa.
7: Yeah. And yeah, it's true.
6: Oh, but then me.
7: I just want to.
6: Me tia say.
7: I just want to.
6: But no one said we be as well. Omo hadrin.
7: Oh, because the reason why.
6: I don't see the meaning to. Tema, baby,
5: I'll deny it. No, I'll continue to say that.
6: Yeah, Omo hadrin.
5: See, there are people. Bernardo here.
6: Tema, adiano enfa umwa. Umisa umwa sem. Eh, ani yasi ya kwasi ya hadrin fufu. Ani yasi nsu ya hadrin.
5: Ti. Ebi awa fre. Na resource eko intebe yeni.
6: What's
5: in crying? Now, my shining crying, you never been away. What did you make an answer? Obi Frewa, send a coming far. Once my picking inquired, you do a mom. I try to explain.
7: What can't you see about?
5: Yes, say, ah, Yakofa will win in our banana division too far by saying, ah, chairman, to this idea will be.
6: Tell me out there, and then come over and see me uncle for him now. Why? May I say?
5: I did your mom, yes, I don't form so.
6: said me, I am very happy when people are asking questions about
5: Kotoko. And when answers are given to your questions.
6: Folk.
5: No, but when answers are given to your questions.
6: You see, send your old can be see, yes, sir. A ye filled, no, it means any pan or padiano. But how is he cono?
5: No, I'm saying that questions are asked to be answered. When you are given the answers,
6: and you understand, sir. Yet ye, Obi beti mi afre. Nu e bisam se Bernardo. E dan obi bisai. Se Bernardo ntimi o tidi se ato fo coach ya wa bayi. Obeya ade ana. Me se mu nya betrem fama no. Betem United adwuma okoye yo. 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
5: The
6: same people. I know said chairman,
5: no, who are you?
6: I'm from BM, answer refer me back. BM say,
5: No, I know you're chill. As soon say, after the audience, man, no,
6: yes,
5: now it be a baby, a betrayal. Now you're a book, continue a review, the wire. No, now say, be a in crunch out the man on I'm far. That person has every right to reverse you. Say, send me big mechanic, maybe no car ABCD, but here's the case. Per answer with their man, and of are correct.
6: Okay,
5: so okay, but the situation there no cannot be the same or has a fool. It's yenyamotre,
6: yes,
5: the nipano, or baby sour seven, or would you deal with me? And oh, be sour,
6: yeah,
5: it's where out their man who see a boy uncle Tasso. None as someone a question one or more, I don't see you. Sell our sex, so said the Okano. Well, no, you then why do you in the first place come to me?
6: Tell me, share, unse, obu honoma, asem tuna, asem tun no obo bi nten no obo bi sana tema wo ka no kra na tre no kra no wonye ne wo ka ni ni
5: anu ti amam ka so ha dwen no
6: o ha dwen
5: no
6: tema won se ade bi timi ha wa na fe ye ma solution kra wonye ni until so be hu se ade na be ma sana wa akoma be sa
5: to ye enti wo fre me na obi sa me no
6: o mu misa
5: aha enti
6: I know na we greater
5: ka na me se
6: so original tema
5: na me se
6: supporter tema na
5: me diversion of course
6: me ba
5: se sa
6: enti wa no be how
5: debi they say you cry and back a crowd frame when you say so far but sensors number is
6: obi crown so per number minim they be ohame
5: yes
6: okay
5: giving my number to people and they may be am one brother say when you come even 1 a.m. I will pick and talk but I expect that need ya woman minti a we gidi obi mo are frame when I talk to you and I don't lie to people
6: okay
5: obi somebody na minim a I don't pretend to know
6: okay
5: I will let you know the true picture memo ati ase e bia ma dwini ana se ne te e
6: matena na kwambe
5: enti mesere wo all that I'm saying say bia afena wo pesa wo frem ya but you are no dada
6: there be friend whoever want to call please call
5: me call diversion
6: if you want to call nana kwame danko aba kotoko performance frem no bisa no se kotoko team na fi e be kose bisa no call him wo pesa wo frem ke dia frem no ne bisa no mani pressa mani ntire niamu ntire
5: me say when they call I will respond but when I give the answers they should accept because
6: you baba on the pitch
5: no so point in say
6: season enter
5: and the baba on pitch dey atwee
6: dey bi
5: na ball me button
8: me say put me say singa me button
6: eh yeah mate right me enko for him na na kwa me na kwa Yeah.

0: the number one sports program in the
1: Allahu Akbar, Allahu Akbar, Allahu Akbar, Allahu Akbar, Allahu Akbar, Allahu Akbar, Allahu Akbar, Allahu Akbar, Allahu Akbar, Allahu Akbar, Allahu Akbar, Allahu Akbar, Allahu Akbar, Allahu Akbar, Allahu Akbar,
2: 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baby a friend is a Red Bull Ali Arena oh baby a friend is a Leipzig I want to game no and also 18 and 12 our Germany

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1: Right, unga oni se brandie. Ma min starting from free, Mr. Karim Wayu Honomo. 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
2: Fine, you know.
1: Bibi aboko die.
2: Bibi aboko.
1: Yeah, there we are, dear say. Me na die one pa ba sa won tena fa ko.
2: Da bi se na me ya, me ya 1-2-1-2. Me na me prepare me news no. 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Yabo kori.
1: Ya bibi abo ko.
2: Eh de hamias.
1: Ah, enya brene ko pa. Yen koi. Mame ma wo.
2: Me how dey
1: 7 minutes. Oh how you be bre.
2: Me how dey 7 minutes me san baba ko ntie.
1: Oh how you be bre.
2: Da go dey
1: enya mama 10 minutes.
2: Yeah, mate. That's nya mi shiro.
1: Yo. Ti, wo show.
2: Me how ne say.
1: Ti, a bottle offer. Nine. Koi.
2: Me how ne say. Minister ti Accra zo fukusu. Yeah. Has I'm saying, whatever, I'm not going to come away. But Saturday, we has pay fast BPI Saturday. We also, also Presby Church. One has been paying for Kusia. In Shiamuna, I can on a stream. Has wow, Bia chapters fine by Bia will be a mumra. Will be a mechanic. How no? I'm saying, come on. Now, me, how will be brilliant, sir? Across the folk, yeah, moon pine funny, any maybe, and say, yeah. Bonina, something bia, canca de bia, but a basamba. Matisse, a terminate press boom. A person terminate to a contract. Yan say, ya car, across the folk, babon cries, I can't be a 1 year, 1 year, 1 year, 1 year. I can't, verse 1 year. I can't, events, Asma 1 year. I can call this 1 year.
1: Okay.
2: No terminate on contract. Ball a calling symbols is here. Make a choice. Make a choice. Make a choice. Press a remote group. Pobimano. Obi crabble new calling. No. Asma ball a asma boss is here. No. Obi player. Players in crab. Be a more formal. Unclana more formal is here. I'm up on my ban. Be soon room. No one is here in Kola.
1: Okay.
2: What a calling sinum ne fence axman wusha muye jina wusha. You bet my husband my ton no mark baby.
1: Okay.
2: What I say? Now could terminate the contract. If I be a mechanic, ask my manager. And what's on the make a size and no make a size. Minisha and me war, me qua that station.
1: Okay.
2: Let me share no war for more. So much truth is saying.
1: Okay.
2: No case away, send me ban no my friend now on fa. Na when yano has it bet your way yanina. And so we tell me to contract no matter. Scanner 1 year na kanu. We meet in 2019 year. And so we tell me to what tell me. Let's say say this year. Me kaze I can be go register player bi on say friend or that to me that player na me friend din. O mo go register no. I can be na ne buy. No mo go twa oba kura am say. One trap.
1: Okay.
2: What does it?
1: On one catrel.
2: Oh no, one catrel. On a cross catrel place.
1: So, on the player nearby.
2: Ah.
1: Oh, okay.
2: Now scouting the player, we go scouting the players. Bear one on the buy.
1: Oh, semi bizar. So.
2: Then we run on the buy.
1: Okay.
2: What does it?
1: Trust me.
2: You try buy 150,000.
1: Mm-hmm.
2: 1 gigabolo. To get 150,000.
1: Mm-hmm.
2: What do you call old money now? 1.5 billion.
1: Okay.
2: $150,000 And who is who can crank a crack? Yachungus, I said, your main reserve, Yachia, we are. Must I go statibium? Sat three players are more temperate. Muso Pafran, or Pafran is a contractor who may come yourself part of our Pafran.

0: or call Medium Street. Medium of me, every weekend, the number them for a register or Panfran.
1: David or Panfran.
0: Or Panfran. Okay. Mo place a 10 p.m. for place. Then we come to a chicken place. Say, where's the way? Place Macuma who says, a buy. How much money is back? I'm going to be a car. I'm going to be a man. I don't know. 10 p.m. place. Moody press ba. 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I ask be pon pleza be 10, amount to 15. 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Oka, ti has him 3 years. Not in the crony, no GOGP. Near Patrazak money, a pump Patrazak major place in war. And as a monk of four wounty. Sassam and Becan air and a motamity crophone or Tamasan Mudam Kamamuka, Momo Balls, or Major Tinizo, or Major Scaco.
1: Okay.
0: No, where Smas and Statue Boom. Sam Colaway, Sam Wayfers, I asked my name, why you are penable. Collinson, you have only 2 years, and I said, why you are crowned on Zuque.
1: 2 years. 2 years, no boy.
0: 2 years in me. You have first 2 years. Was 2 years no more? I come 1 year. She calling some buyer. Second team player, Bonya Kupa Bomana Boma Dusing. She last 2 years, you know, or the man of the match, best at 2 and 3 and 4 crowd year. Obobolje. But last year, Nuna, at this year, in the first, did the man Amanamo, Omanamubia, Omanatim, Jamanamubia, who's a calling some bubble. Sha.
1: What say? Send me to.
2: And we come with TCS now down for no binting and on your bemo salamit.
1: A year Collinson. Oh, so to TCS and down for new bin.
2: Down for panic, penny power,
1: and Tina no one your bemono. But then your performance as him.
0: Never ever be. Nadia Kay,
1: son or Tino.
0: Nadia Kay,
1: daddy. Member, made 1 minute, made the basin. Why? Son or Tino.
2: But you are
1: selling and down for new binting when your bemo. And your son named Mr. Karim Wassam or Kayano Craig. That's termination of the contract, and yes, it is based on performance or nyadie.
2: Me sala me te sina down for ne former coach binti na normal man.
1: Oh sir, sala me te. See, to aswa me.
0: No one man ba kunze. No one man ba kunze. Se ba sa u terminate contract no. Yes, coach no. According to amount for me team. Say me we me investigation.
1: Yes.
0: Omo si coach did the money ko no na. Why you be all yet to her? Say, young pound, we young for Miss Pound, and a midnight swire. The Sam would say, send a midnight swire, who pumped the money near day.
1: Spare your investigation,
0: am I?
1: Yes, now, Monsakio,
0: Monsakio,
1: I did the man recommendation.
0: Say, Monsaka Pleasant.
1: Any pass to Miss Union Fan Flow, one
0: according to your man of
1: crime,
0: I care.
1: Those are the players, sir.
0: And
1: tell more crime.
0: No, was that three players? I answer for Mumra. And I'm with the time with this with the
1: mini.
0: May I can't remember my name, Sabano Cressa. I dare,
1: I am no crap, I can't think of them.
0: It's sad now, mechanism. Let's send the panza, Mopandidam, and I can't say never say no credia,
1: and
0: then I can't get my money to
1: no credit.
0: Send another son of my dear, I was sending money to your money to my mom and uncle. What I say. Is it my pan? What we

0: anya anya controversial Lauren Sechi
1: aya na de no aso so no me hu
0: he said that sign up no controversial Lauren Sechi
1: come who lawyer we controversial things our lawyer we da
0: say any dey a nickname intina me put you know
1: eh
0: boss say kotokone has this outmoded system no mu da who you so no e betwema e beboa wo mo baby na kotokoya fa no e kamia ye se omo ye ji omo ho e fi that system nim
1: okay
0: e kamia ye se has e da ho te that system nim
1: baby a kotoko nam no kotokoyi no ho
0: e kamia ye omo ji omo
1: ho baby a has nam no
0: omo da ho
1: kamia ye se omo da so tim
0: yes please yes boss
1: okay open un tire mo ni se
0: boss ba shame da has na mi sha bebre boss mi chem ni se fi dwere aye wo mu no mi free ya ha mi se akwan boss tima sporting director enni mu no dia mo pe eno mo ye
1: okay
0: tima technical director enni mu no dia mo pe eno mo ye
1: ehin for pe
0: has
1: o si tima sporting director enni mu no mo pe no mo ye ehin for players na na say for say players ye pass
0: tima team recruitment team yen shada enyi anim
1: okay
0: excuse me say yen why plaster nani am ohu kro nanim no recruitment team enyim no jom pe bia no moye
1: I see
0: team yen shada ni scouting team specific scouting team at the end of the season they recommend players to you and I said they recommend analysts as the panel members to hose where would you go for one bebo one bebo one bebo
1: okay
0: sign on tani epeti
1: it is saying
0: asante kotoko but quantity in their team in their team
1: previously
0: that's okay. Boss playing I mean show omudi fourth with the same players the following season we thought, sir, that they will learn from their lessons, they will learn from their mistakes. But these people will go back to their mistakes that they did, no? And I'm going to say, they repeated, that's okay. Most player. I'm going to say, season
1: you tell me. So I'm going to say, Tana.
0: I say, 3 seasons here.
1: Okay.
0: You bought 2023 season.
1: Oh, okay.
0: You bought 2024 season. You bought 2025 season. See, I bought 2026 season.
1: Aye.
0: And I'm a boss player.
1: 26, 27. Yeah.
0: Yes. Kotokodi 4, 6, 8 within 3 seasons.
1: That's why I want to turn your more batting. Anna. Ah, so what's the 4?
0: Me say.
1: And I say 6.
0: Me say.
1: And
0: I say
1: 8. And you may be. I
0: yes, I'm what you say.
1: Okay.
0: Those players now, I'm going to do a no, I'm going to do 4. I'm going to say, yes, I'm going to do a and I can almost had the fourth no mudu mudu fourth anka we are expecting say omo free fourth akwa third no no ma sabe six
1: okay
0: ni full year season oh yanko ye place ya domo ba na amwa eni ntino ye chede ye san kwa bonten na ye nkope place mna ni ye augmented team no omo kofa place ni buy bernardo place ni buy no omo said the 8
1: okay
0: I'm hoping say that was supposed or moderate show no about and I won't so oh moderate show no
1: yeah
0: you are monitoring pana yes, support as suit ye
1: yeah
0: players omo kofa ba yi manantwe mo saka mo abeta mo amo one am 3 seasons no mint many second or third
1: okay
0: the only season no mutimi dia no mutimi di fourth omo ball top four has a show mo that last season
1: yes
0: and you know this time around Kamisa Santi Kotoko are realizing homo mistakes.
1: Okay.
0: So they have sat down and omit me identify omu issue omu problems. And nothing any not they had a technical director in the name of Papa FM Malik Jabel.
1: Yes.
0: He brought some policy in a Santi Kotoko team. But let's take it like that.
1: Okay.
0: Because he was among of those people now, I'm going to me. I'm not going to end the 3rd, 2nd. Now I'm going to 4, 6, 8. And in terms of well, children who
1: and then maybe
0: no. I'm most much what I say. Yes, I mean, say yes. I'm going to tell you. Okay, now we are moving different directions.

0: Okay.
1: We are moving towards different places. So we need to sit down.
0: Okay.
1: Redefine the Kotoko system.
0: Okay.
1: Re-identify Kotoko play. I'm play us BBI. I'm play.
0: Okay.
1: In terms of more
0: philosophy,
1: philosophy, ideology, BBI. They need to redefine, re-identify, to re-bring back, re-bring back Kotoko. Now you need more. No. Anything in the boss play more Kotoko. Menzo. I'm the Menzo. I the Abba. Boss player. I'm the Menzo. By they brought Menzo in. As a sporting director,
0: okay.
1: And now, no, and then what's the meaning? And person, me, I make one seminar,
0: okay.
1: Menzo Bayano, have you seen anybody? Have you seen any management member? Have you seen any board member buying play and say recruiting and say bringing players on board?
0: Oh, yeah,
1: I'm not doing mobile.
0: Debbie,
1: they say players are back. What am I doing mobile?
0: Be a baby, I just say. Obakura sporting director ni coach no will give the final say.
1: And first no ka now. Kotoko as many as 82 players here and come good training ground so. Obia mo ya justify here.
0: Obia genie.
1: Yes, Obia genie. All players no do mo buy the mo ba.
0: Okay.
1: Coach scout the mo ba.
0: In kid bank can be sense no the players squad.
1: He can recommend because he's a boss on him oni.
0: Okay.
1: Enkel can recommend the player, but he cannot force the players on the technical team.
0: Okay.
1: But sporting director, the buy, you know, I want a tinkler. Eje jumano. E come here as a player, so mo ba kotoko mu no. Eje way and adinba, way adinba, way adinba, way adinba. And kabo kajo no mu gum no mu mo ba. And kabo na kotoko assemble 14-15 players. But now what do we see? What do we hear? Kotoko is not offloading their talent, their campaigns in their team. Kwampoku, Dauda Saka, Emmanuel Nchi, Joseph Johnson Ousumo, Prince Badu. Prince Badu was bought from Nation Service just last second round. They showed the exit.
0: As an emergency signing.
1: As emergency signing.
0: Yeah, Dubas emergency signing near Bani Seni Jao.
1: Yeah, this is a current for saying one of the under 20 and 23 Black Meteors top player, Bekum Chelsea top defender. He had near to transfer. So now you could see say Kotoko Diano back from team say yes stabilization back from Semenzo Tinkler and Kasef for player back on team for player there Emma.
0: Okay.
1: Do we see the same as House of Folk? Sporting, why is their technical director? Or why is their sporting director? Omobi.
0: Debbie.
1: Do they have recruitment team? So Omobi, I mean,
0: last season, so some of the state member went in, but
1: that is it. It's it.
0: Yeah.
1: Nam coach na maban coach in kwampun send in say and place on mobile and your coach na do mobile. So the old names, old faces.
0: But say coach ni obi a waye adwuma kroma pen.
1: Coach ye obi a waye adwuma obechem, coach ye obi a waye adwuma otama youth, coach ye obi a waye adwuma otakwa, coach ye obi a oba baye adwuma akra. Can we say the environment na ewo bechem na ewo otama youth? Boss, when they want media man, I want to be free hands to operate. Let me acquaint you on non recruitment. No, can we say the same thing in the House of Folk? Can that chance, can that room, can they give him that free room to operate? Can they?
0: If not so, send one into.
1: So that is the reason why I a supporter die hard my House of Folk. Why you? Everybody, but names be the say. Yeah, the many players we didn't come and see, but we must say who players be a more so performance and this is the first calling say more as my mono and you know who brought them and say no best of course why is a walk up petition
0: second to quit jabby quaint yes jabby quaint then
1: has what is what jabby what you play about one thing
0: what say
1: has or the players be about me too quaint but be a mono me monitor me monitor
0: okay.
1: Mimi who say has the players be dear babo ni say eja we kwara na bibia ebiaba e na memente ye me no capa na biaba memente ye and abi a platform was ye bia the same thing na mensu was mo different platforms so and our platforms so biaba lawyer mo wayo mo ebiaba lawyer mo text na mere has the players biaba bon thing
0: na na mo kakwasi as mamoni at same
1: anything any official eja a die hard has of folk supporter or kasa radio so ema has supporters ni ti enu akwakwa ti enu akwakwa ho enu oba beka but official from has of folk there's no any statement from that we ba kono we aba enti de enti me ka say e kame se kotoko o de yen kotoma gunu omo ya sesa everyone.
0: Okay.
1: And how's the idea? The more team on my day. Because there is no sporting director. Oh, because you come for him. Let's identify our style of play. Philosophy, new one. Why? We are quite petition.
0: I see.
1: And don't mess it up. Eh, be a new one. Coach, new one. One pair. The ordinary banner. Again, as I'm back on, me a zero. Munti me a. Senna, a tier for pay as no.
0: Okay.
1: You are paying full more gun. I drew. A drew a season. See, no music as ambassador. And then maybe I'll make the one we are topic time person this card. I'll make a question. You found Colombia. You
0: found
1: Colombia. Maybe I mean, me, Becca, Tiki Begristan wants him. Men can beka Edward Mike wants him. Can beka Ramon Rodriguez Vedajo, Munchi wants him. And maybe I'll make a question.
0: We ain't come on, Benny.
1: Say sporting directors now. Yes, say sporting directors now. Among JBB of various clubs, no. Among various clubs, it means successful, no. It means I wanted to preach this gospel in the ears, into the ears of Asante Kotoko and Hans of.
0: And also your gospel.
1: Yes, of course.
0: Nana kwa mengeti.
1: Yes, of course. Benabu su Benabu. Say utume fuzi. Say enyevu tunanimiti.
0: Yen kwe enyewe.
1: Enyiti. A drew season here and a Ghana phone penny for NBC no mujis ka go mutum. Kwame make kind of crunch. I come in 2 minutes. Hey, 10 minutes na ka two.
0: Asema
1: wa yobe ka go masum no once wa ma yana dwuma o. Me ma dwuma ba sa. 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
0: Me akra na me che
1: wa. 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Ba wo sa ka 2 minutes.
0: What time na so? Young quick.
1: With that said. Also,
0: only 2 minutes, your baby. I mean, if you
1: are not coming, Catam, I'm casting one chair with TFO. Also, as a host, what TFO, a do buying season, we are. And some of the clubs, no, especially as Ante Kotoko has a folk, no, it be more a miracle team, no, it be a bit more penny, sir, but I will tell them. My card was my show, me no show, I'm a beer recording, cook, massy.
0: Yeah,
1: me on Kofobia, me from a month. Me se ma ka me fra mo fa. But because I say me
0: can,
1: that is it.
0: Can
1: but me so you know me kan kwana cho me pa me fra me fa. I know I get my source of
0: information. Me say mo no say o say me ditum.
1: Ah, also Kotokoni has especially. E do time see ya enem penifo ni be marketing no.
0: Aso mo boa.
1: As e two players, o mo boa. E do time say negotiation no. E bi mo nyeska wom. Oh yes, of course. Kotoko asuan yeme bebe film. Kotoko te kwa na benda ku bebe wu ni liberty wa shako dogo 3-0 no akwa kofa no. Kotoko te friends Peter Amoa. Won se Peter Amoa no him benye na obeku masna. E bo men's time.
0: Yeah.
1: Ano do ba Peter Amoa nyefe no obeto adru, AK obeto adru.
0: Obeto adru.
1: Abed so ka abed Bruce mo. Alles ankamo Elvis Okayomo
0: hi
1: me kick players me ebo mess do mo buy kick is up on time.
0: I see
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0: Betimi a bo.
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1: Na mant o jiska obi nye bi friso. Na ya wasen ke play ane tono. 150 million na. 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Plea anu so pe hans abo. Iti ni wasen ke ton 150 no. Ni ajen tra na penye na te. 150 million, 100 million. No de gun account. Iti for instance. Woye si ya de 3, 4, 5 players. Ba. Onya be 1 billion.
0: Ah, ok.
1: Players in su money mo ye de.
0: So anu su ye ton.
1: Players in money mo su enko je.
0: Se o to players ba
1: no
0: anu su ato.
1: No anu su ato anu.
0: Onu anu su ato
1: anu. Onu anu su ato anu ama player anu. Play a nijimant, or no subaji play a nijimant nibi. And into the Kotokonia and Kobesia, not Sisibania, swore your peer pressing your gunchain, not Sapany now, or Kofa Sapias in a Pierma Gunchano. No one said Jenimu, as I call for another for Frasaba. The same season, yes, Pierre, the same Pierce, no, Asiago, yes, a baby creature, the same Penya. The Kotokoni has no, at the end of the season, no, Monsa play a piano call. Nanka debent and Kadimba Kumianubi. I was out to team them. A draw season bia. You recruited team players bia. What is happening for you?
0: Mate, Kwame.
1: Oh, me draw on what? Oh,
0: so Ben Asson.
1: Me Ben Asson.
0: Asson. Asson to you. You know the Tiki Burgers stand by so it's now.
1: Nami Admo. Oh, say.
0: Aye. A very important man.
1: She a policeman.
0: Yeah, yeah, yeah.
1: Sporting director.
0: Entertainment bebre. What's it now? Why?
1: She munchi. Munchi, munchi, munchi, Sevilla. Or go to Sevilla. Or the policy. Emma Sevilla winning Europa League 9 times. Why you know you should not okay Daniel Alves.
0: Exactly.
1: Ivy Rakitic mo. So okay wa mo.
0: Sisaplas ba.
1: Sisaplas ni ba. Yeah, Daniel. Yeah, Edward Michael mo. Or before Liverpool no.
0: Yes, the sporting director friend say.
1: Me pendi se si. Me pendi se si. I'm ref. So also wa kai.
0: Me I am ref.
1: Also wa kai.
0: Feeling the power.
1: So also wa kai. You said that about now man for tie. So wa kai. Your friend say.
0: Obi di din ba gram si si.
1: Gu say wa kai gu say pe me bepe. Mojiki Murata.
0: Yes, yes, yes, Murata.
1: Ah, yeah. Oka Giuseppe.
0: Giuseppe.
1: Ah, Mojiki Murata.
0: Murata.
1: Yes. Juventus, you know, Juventus.
0: Mobile.
1: That monopoly, no. Or my Juve be Jelix. He earned 2009 times. She popoba, she popoba free from Man U. She only paramo. It is sporting that only be.
0: Kwame Otina. No, I said me. Me and Kwame Nketi Alexander ne Brenason. Mami Nkote Tiano mo na me mate tinso be 5 minutes. Na tete nso mfa ni hamra tete sken
2: Ronaldo
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0: okay ti mu hia bi mate tete
2: yeah
0: se bi ese die
2: Bernardo bi bi aboko
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2: no kwere pa
0: yan kwai
2: Bernardo mi how ni se our local teams no na se your teams na ye wo Ghana no both the FA and the clubs no
0: Luis Campos PSG. PSG. Luis Campos.
1: Most of them are former players.
0: Luis Campos.
1: Oh, you know, you
0: know. Oh, boy, you know. Okay, Tete,
1: sorry. I'm going to support you. Okay. Now,
0: you're
1: first asking me to inform
0: Tete, you know.
2: Missy, media, I'm asking you, sir. The problem we are facing in Ghana football is basically on administration.
0: Okay.
2: I see football administration, sir, it will form our Ghana.
0: Okay.
2: Because when you look into things well, we have Niamebia and yes and Kabeba Bontia my empoya discussy. But Sanya many in a Pia Bonting.
0: A bit is a say.
2: A bit is a Sena place a Bobo, a Wagana. Na Ubetia, I see Team B, a Pamu player no. Na player no need team no contract. Na maybe sa say. What kind of contract no need him no work? He say, "Unto me sorry, preoccupied because my pamu mabe, pamu Vinicius, my pamu we, my pamu we, my pamu we." Don't they have representatives when they were about to be signed to the club?
0: Okay.
2: Don't they have agents who negotiate for them before joining the club?
0: Mm-hmm.
2: And in their clauses in the contracts, what kind of agreement do they have with the clubs before they were being signed?
0: Okay.
2: Minu bon komoi. Theophilus Collins.
0: Yeah.
2: Fanny say our agency papa or representing.
0: Okay.
2: Now the agency now share my class of almost you need to transfer now your pamono. Just like that. Sika do anka, yeah, there are two close more mudi bamano and some more pamono.
0: It's him that
2: the administration will even think about it before even sacking him.
0: I see.
2: We are not professionals when it comes to Ghana football. Yeah, professionalism. Now, I did be a one pony say, Ket, and on no, yeah, GFA boss. Unim, dear Ket, war of football, mono. under his administration. No, yeah. I name one was say, "Niama winyine sisi," because say a co-status committee says here. Na ye discussing niama biya. A home ponu almost sisi place libi. Eddie Mac clubs no.
0: Okay.
2: Tio play a bobo. Na ut ye fiti pe kupa ye si play ani mbuadi ye enti ye pamuno. Hey, ni agent no. Ah, or representing player no. On the movie as an air permanent player nana. Would you net your bonk come
0: yeah.
2: Shed your cost of our so. Any time any agent in them. What do you mean fooling? You cannot fool around any player just like that.
0: I see.
2: No! Hot 93. And see, near us, he family say, they have a poor administrative team. I want to camp. That is what is going on. I was here and I was telling you, Bernardo said, how can you sign a coach without a sporting director?
0: Yeah, you said it.
2: Who said no na ekoso no? Sesia enye coach no na pamu place no. In penifo no mu mpe place no. Omu no mu pamu place no.
0: So indirectly your man na basa coach club.
2: Automatically the coach is under control under influence of another penifo. And so no mpe player no fit last year on him say player we mpe no. Now, I have this experience. I walked straight to the coach. Told the coach, oh, Siki, mi paucho udate, mi paucho. I'm suffering in this club. I don't get the chance to play. And mi pese mu assess me based on my performance. Na mu mami bobo. Do you know what? One of the executives, then he was part of the FA.
0: Emoniding.
2: Mi si mi boni di, se mi boni di ana ma se juma no. Oba usro se mebo.
0: Oh, Debi.
2: Oh, Bernardo mi boni.
0: I just don't want you to mention
2: it. The management, he came. He was part of the management of BIOC. Sinke, mumu to me body now. Give me the paper. Who are they bigger than us? And a bubo yendi say omu pe yen kofi.
0: Okay.
2: Do you know the unfortunate thing for
0: just
2: me?
0: Just like that.
2: Just like that. Unfortunate thing for me was because I don't have any representative. Mini agent be who ni say players don't do nampo. Get the contract mumu omu kanya no mu assign.
0: Mu assign ni je.
2: Player bi owa ni papa ni ebi eneni na ko as. Na oni peni bi ako kasana ya register no. Enti. Contract numpo on shamu ye
0: be treated anyhow.
2: Anyhow. And the basa ye pamuna on you be obeka mano. Na same boss you mikoji floating mikoji floati. And won't put your drew on us em na say.
0: And ne u topic ya with ya bed ye. Nana calm down kwa hum fan it may excuse no. But Tina, I will involve him in this.
2: You have to talk about this.
0: He's a general manager of a club. I want to know.
2: Now Bernardo
0: if say place no mu ye juma for clubs or co united no. Obia onini agency kasa na management kasa.
2: We are no yet there in Ghana. Minu kasa unim zabi pa koji floating every level wise in general. Unim nipa sub panelist na na say the people who are supposed to sit in as judges to discuss my issue. No, na penino pamu ye no boy din say we don't want you to so go no. Okay, okay. FA team na the legal team no musha. Am I this status na my okay? So these are the reason why I told you send me pay S plus no. No mumbuayen ewo Ghana football mono. When Tina missing me poor mono. This is the reason why I told you I need those old players now. So professionals no mumbe buaye wobom where administrative work ne can be. Do you know what happened? Me buy na me tina siya na ebusa mi club and then the name. The poor me dini mi club na no osin itasi. The lawyer bakupeja and he say, what is the issue that I want to catch a lawyer and he say, stop, I know this boy. Give him his fruity. Just give it to him. No, I said give him, give it to him.
0: Wow.
2: Oh, man, guess who? He's so in the room now. Place be brain, shining penny for be brain. Obi, I see. Wow. Hey, who the drone abba? I didn't see no penny. No, we see boko. One year kasa boko. No, me sume no boko.
0: Okay.
2: And then I went and shake his hands. I see. So which club are you going? I said that you cannot know. And who they meet to in Kanjiro? Oh, and this is what is good. They say I have been come be brave. Sanka administrative. What him say? Administrative. Wenu. Omu no muche. I must say kabiba na ya tuya. And I say baby, our court in sensemu administration. Who the shema ya ya sanya meni njira. The bronina ask. Omu adi ni kana. And I say omu ni njia sema ya FIFA bani omu. Hey, administrative worker. I say ya pamu omu bom njira. Every office.
0: Sir,
2: I'm telling you. Do you want me to? Mami, can ma ora unje. I will say pamu omu njira. The day-to-day management and organization of a club or a formal legal process used when an insolvent club cannot pay its debts. That is administration. the role of an administration mm-hmm. in a particular club. And say, oh, your team be now your administration, not administration, not the BIA Boka, not the BIA Boka, or Mum, they will say, upon Mumu, now a new team. Ah, Muba Baba Share, Amania Makoye. But they rather remain in office.
0: On my way, no, it will be a slow change. I am not a problem. Sometimes we are afraid of change. Like
2: Bernardo.
0: This set of people. Yenka say omo ni ideas na omo mwaye.
2: Mi na meche o.
0: Omo ba ni enya results. Ye ni omo kwan no mo.
2: Ma tina say juru sa. A day to day club administration. And say that club pound that club say a pound no mo anya dream papa ma team no mo say team no. Day to day o. And then week to week and a month to month and a year to year. Every day they should have a plan for the team.
0: Martin,
2: the
0: team. Thank you. Ma me na say mamin ko Mr. Karim Ayo. Na me nkwa gye ne question ma me nkwa gye mwaye I think said the Black Stars coaching issue no I say me dey watch na me no call but ma me ma ho how to folk team I withdraw from the Gaga top 4 minim as a fan yeah okay for the club so me withdraw and now you feel say now we send come represent
3: oh eh pa te say unze democracy cup no the same day I started born Gaga top 4
0: yeah
3: Saturday no na ebo democracy cup cuz as team is entimi che mu mi nko bo we nko bo we what I say na so mu chusu ba ko no mu chusu na so mu hwe parliamentarians na say Ghana
0: but no no
3: Ghana ho
0: okay o dey come say mu
3: o mu ndwin Ghana ho na ka 4% ka mu dey we ni twi ba ni ma na so mu twi kwa chiri kakra so ngo mu twi kwa chiri kakra nka e betimi abo we na we say democracy cup dey one day anambwa
0: okay
3: e betimi abo we akobo I'm saying house for no pain for no kind. I say I juma. Next time we draw back on. Now back home we don't even say Gaga top for no. Next time we just turn on we join Ghana on. No more Ghana match no. So that democracy Ghana ni na anambwa.
0: Misa.
3: Next time boss are born. Now you join even say top for top for they send the yeah even say preseason no be a anambwa.
0: Yes.
3: Until any day in here say democracy no in here. Until we choose on one. Ye jai Vincent top 4
0: nte ye
3: eye pa
0: okay mate kwame me nim on this I want to start by saying say the Gaka top 4 eye Gaka na dia every year bi omunim say ye bo na the democracy cup I no so ho na yetimi tena wono ma beduru wono mo Gaka si wanya sponsorship na say ye serious aye ya dia na ye nim se yearly ye beba the Gaka should be able in connection with the football association any kwan se ebebo league season be wie na team aye sato ya kwa England ye kwa ye se ye bo ye friend say eno na community shield Manchester United se Major League ba memmo enye nkwala wo se memmo.
2: But the engineer cap or your body starting season.
0: It's your sad year and the two arrangement. Your new man here the class now see here more. And then the democracy. I think say you can say date let me class. Mummy and bet me akasa. But I don't know your take on how to folks say or mother got cut off.
2: Oh, so once again, my mother was being. I think say to me, many has for your argument.
0: Oh, sir.
2: Yeah. No, mommy, you know.
0: Mm-hmm.
2: One, let me start from where you ended.
0: Okay.
2: Now, Gaka top 4 is no more lucrative. That is the point. And you're Fabian, and you're Konobium.
0: Say, why I sent to her?
2: Yeah.
0: Trash, ma.
2: Okay, to her, the hour can to her. Asamado, to her.
0: Oh, sir.
2: Say, to her. Be any more, all around Konyare. But the chef is all around, I've been every film.
0: Sir, I see.
2: One, and you're Konobium.
0: The Gaka top 4.
2: Sure. Two. Leaders, no? They are not proactive people.
0: Leaders of?
2: Gaka.
0: See.
2: Leaders of Gaka.
0: Mm.
2: First, no? You can see about Gaka top 4. Season every year. Every individual, every football fan supporter, be a bumper, say, Gaka top 4.
0: kotokoni has
1: true ga cut off on yema ye yemo biemo heart of lions by o
0: yes yes
1: true ga cut off for any me ho bob zio heart of former striker Liberian striker
0: yes
1: ga cut off on yema ho Dominic Ejia ye soldier
0: soldier
1: ga cut off on yema as of samu ye Gaka tofonye hu mi emu glass awako mu ye.
0: Sa no aye ye mobium sana ha me drama.
1: Oh yes of course. So gaka tofon I the joy and excitement be abagana football ni.
0: See.
1: Enu adru me na kotokwani has ya na omo totu ni kokwas ye moye nyen se moye nyen se moye nyen se nyen se. E na ma GFA ye ebe ye sanction tournament.
0: Okay.
1: GFA Gitum.
0: Gitum se ebe bo.
1: That is it.
0: Hmm.
1: It's not my club be ya o qualify with the the top four, you cannot say, run away.
0: Men qualify.
1: So, on his own bar,
0: men qualify.
1: Men qualify. Mm. The moment you qualify within the top four, you will participate.
0: Exactly so.
1: And my Kotokoni has no sponsorship deals, ni buffet mono. Not a firm one to cheer mono. And beside, crama, you can find the Nugu Rangers for mo, TP Mazavian boy, your book on your skin cheer moka. It may come say one sponsorship in you. And a two and a crab acope has omunya enough preparation.
0: I see.
1: I will tell you, I'm a sports journalist.
0: Also,
1: me, you know, send a tear for pay assembly anymore.
0: Yeah,
1: because send a more down man down, send a answer. So, I'm not we need to think. Maybe a topic, so you say, also, you man, I don't know. So, best start here. Who knew how best start and who will start to say,
0: yeah.
1: So, my make can say, I. Ma who sir and admit me so no man me ref matter sir house for any prepared
0: okay
1: democracy cup jeff ajatumo and yes excuse me say me tournament yes me just abia chama and am patcho boa say democracy cup jeff ajatumo yes there is sanction so you cannot run away from GFA democracy cup and top 4 the reason has any prepared last is hands humble.
0: Yeah, oh boy.
1: How many days, how many weeks, how many months, how many fire did he draw money? But the core of the team, they has participated. And the moves, the beams, the side, yow. I'm a house of folk team. Absolutely. Absolutely. Let me know what I say.
0: Penalties.
1: Maybe I'm going to stand as for you as a journalist. I'm here, maybe she and the manager. Stand me, Jenny.
0: I understand.
1: Shall be my chili, my jito for every year. My shakotoko 2-0. My boo be out to Ogu. What's the rules? Yaka came in tears. Now, what's 1 year? Yes, I rules. No, it is the payback time.
0: Okay.
1: Two has any on a core team, no? Irrespective or irregardless, said the players are still there. Semi casa bubo has back for so benya Ali Mohamed bi.
0: Benya Ali.
1: Ubenya obenya Osesi be mbo a. So benya Amankwa
0: be. Osesi
1: no Amankwa ubenya Benjamin Asare ho. But come here say has omo ye physicals. I don't know why has started kickball.
0: I must start
1: kickballs.
0: I must start
1: kickball. God for the Royare. Yes on what the football na che ye. And to almost has team
0: na prepare. Any more crebeding.
1: That is it. Mo lo yo we. Hamza is somewhere. Obi and what teams are coming or cast? How say team in here prepared?
0: Okay.
1: Yeah, Omo appointed coach Dabei. Coach on in person Dabei. Yeah, yeah. So just for the idea of physicals. What is a house? Any team be able ball? Me every any under 20 and say you team be able ball. Eh, but I come here be. But Omo start as a pre-season tournament. Say yeah, best start here kick ball.
0: Okay.
1: And now just some matches. Me who just some matches. Me dear man, any goal stars at the team, a formidable team is already there. And they need one or two augmentations.
0: Exactly so.
1: It's your strong.
0: Nya ba kum yon
1: nyo mwa. Nya ba
0: kum yon nyo mwa.
1: That is it.
0: But yo.
1: But you know juma, and has a strong. Has a nyan a compact team.
0: Okay.
1: Nanka eh then a 1 day tournament, 1 day match. Woka ka se enu unti, 4, 5, 8 matches. O se me ja 1 day game. Me kwa ba 1 day game. Ni me ja 4, 5, 6 matches. Ah, no, prepare into the next season. No, major at war. It's not true.
0: Okay.
1: We be no best idea. No. Say democracy. Yes, democracy. Go ahead, Abay. 27, 28.
0: 28.
1: Which is Friday. Some match. 1 day pe. has bit my postponing in top four got cut off for match no and they are quite coaching that same Monday
0: Kagaka bit me
1: that is it
0: Kagaka bit me
1: Kagaka bit me yes and then my house easily
0: yeah
1: because it may be by now has new kotoko I'm a bro top four new house and no more couple for that phone tournament out of South Africa
0: yes
1: Mewa, ni mo nche mi nu. Wa ye me me nka. Ha betu en some time no. En me ma alaji go say South Africa without King Faisal no go you know. Ye dey tefo e ye kai omu mrebi.
0: Yes, dey ko
1: mu. Bazin pacho so be kai.
0: Me kai.
1: Tete so un kasa you know. Has chance ko to no mko bo South Africa, Kaizer Chiefs, Orlando Pirates mo. It me say what say when message dey church na.
0: Mate.
1: Eh. Ma us what me e call us now. It me for call us. One man has any prepared. And na two jaw bi e wo has.
0: Every me for more time.
1: And na three SMS I be. Sponsorship and say any unto nyame yard mo channel and me topics no. 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
0: Every me for more time intend me person me be ma me for more mo. 0551744556 0551744556 Good evening, sir.
4: Good evening.
0: Lawyer.
4: I'm in jail with this woman.
0: Obiato, so now
4: I'm
0: here.
4: I'm in jail with this woman. I can't see this. I can't see this. I can't see this. I can't see this. I can't see this. I can't see this. I can't see this. I can't see this. And then I can just support the Democratic Avenue. Because when it comes to connect with the Democratic Avenue, you will find me if you are using the grass. Now, the only enough to push Nani Kotokomo, the Democratic Avenue, that's what was our phone now. It was open about it. Because top phone moon, the president and woman was in. I mean, you mean that you can't enter any top phone. There's a confusion on my and also very poor. Maybe on way out, that is there. Democratic Avenue, Wahana got the Kobo, yet Nico US, and I'm the Ukrainian Grandjani. Yes, last year, I am a good thing. Yan Timoshi, Yamu Koyan, Yamu Yanko, is that an animal, Domo Modian, and Indian, and the same Gombo, Nangrandi almost friendly matches, and what you have to face there, and I get there, and I only have to face the other boy. So for why is this happening? Because the Mumako book, my Julian and Yabia, often for the Latin Union, enough vision, I want to live with the Mumana, ever why? In the name of my wife.
0: Mate, lawyer, no, no. Hey! Well, good evening, sir.
5: Good evening, boss.
0: Yes, I'm about to do the baby our cassette free.
5: Yes, I guess we're going
0: to meet later. Wait a minute, so you're free radio set, no, Kakama, me, why? Nianko.
5: I'm watching my devil. I'm watching the children of the Yafo.
0: Obiajo so.
5: Kojo. 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Ni twin dru has. 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O ni ni senti. Ade ndo ko ni ni so so. 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O ni on ni se ba ji ni hin. O ni supporters ni di ti me ti no. O ni ye supporters ni pe pe de fom. It's the IoT station stadium. You will say, oh, I can't wait for you.
0: Okay. Mate, mama na say for unso contribution I would buy. Good evening, sir. Oh, that be unfortunately went to me engine so. And see, mama share the next one. Na minfa 0551744556. Good evening, sir.
6: Good evening.
0: Yes, I'm about to din baby our cassa free.
6: Agabus,
0: mi enkwai.
6: Yeah, that line. I'm not coming here, I'm bomb about them. First night, how's it going for the fact? I don't mean to why you because why you think that happened. Then I come out of the bar. Don't ask it. I'm going to come to the bar. I'm going to go to the bar. I'm going to go to the bar. I'm going to go to the bar. in the Academy, in my bathroom, what's that? I'll say, no, about all for mine. Oh, you're going to be under with your best thing you have. And I want to see you. But your best thing, how you're going for? Why don't you come today? Not coming for you. I'm not out of you. You can't
0: Mate, Mame Nase for also contributing on the show. Good evening, sir. Maybe I told you maybe I will cast a free. But your friend say you. Sefa, but your me and Quay.
7: You can't contribute, you can't come wherever a class of group. There's no all your last year, all quite we echo, Lusua. All about you, no, this year, I wouldn't yet to preach in me. I will go over in the whole room. I never made a comma cream, but they're here.
0: Mammy, so men are safe for one so contribution, one so debar, a year so, and so, and so bet me a fray. Now, Udua Jane today, Abba 0551 744 556 0551 744 556. Good evening, sir.
8: Good evening. 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
0: Wadada. 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
8: Boko ominia na wansu.
0: Rana do mensu mehu ye. Yen kwe.
8: Yo. Minia, akra hatu foku pesadie no pa. Fiti long time. Imi akra hatu foku no timi e qualify for Africa. Ima wa qualify for Africa. Wase minko. Akra hatu foku e seka to be a qualify. Na e so kwa Africa. Oso onko. Two times, and I'm so we were finished a cup. I just lost two and a few. So, me and I are class of the crazy side. Half a person, your man, and he best three as a fit on him ready to the BBC. No, you can see one watching who film no settlement. I was here final or yet charging half a book per saddeno as a bandino. Tomo Mosa Martina, Kotoko Martino, Omo Bakra, as you have a catcher on the moment. Someone come more top for now. Omunya kotokodi nom ko fevedi. 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Bye bye.
0: Mate ma menase for unso contribution na odebai. Good evening sir.
9: Good evening.
0: Yes, I'm about to odi ni bia okasa free.
9: But you full good mo pete ni ju.
0: Mr. Omayinti we.
9: I am when why you know I want pop pop. It what the committee pop pop pop pop pop. Mokan,
0: okay, Mate, Mame Nase for unso contribution. Ode Eba. Good evening, sir.
10: Good evening, Uzu Bernardo.
0: Yo, what are you?
10: How good, Bernardo?
0: What are you, Mame Nase?
10: Mame Nase, I'm about to. I'm more energy as about to. Energy in the main. I got to go.
11: Them pet of crack by a company for bless no one idea. I want to be the way Timus in Yeska. Let me answer free from Coffee Vino. And also the MWO, that's what I did to move. As I'm not to be Boka. Yes, I'm Penny Forno. Moya, we are when you found the Mongua Kumuy. Let me be Antonio Vinan Swing Yes can be nursed Gabnum. Yam from what you know by.
0: Mate, Maminasi, Atao, Maminasi Pa, for one so contribution. Good evening, sir.
12: Hello.
0: Yes, sir. I say.
12: Yeah, me. I'm here.
0: Everyone, not doing now.
12: Oh, Matun said the other one.
0: Young Quay.
12: Me, no have for you. I'm so much. That's an anger. I say that's a for Nangasano. You know, you're my problem. We have to go back. We want to move to the mentor. We're going to be a good house in ya.
0: 0551744556 0551744556 Good evening, sir.
13: Good evening.
0: Yes, I'm about to be our cassa
13: free.
0: W. Hey, W. Young Quay.
13: Yes, sir. Let me cut the class there. That's Pokemon. They did catch it. Since 1978, and I'm 30 years old. Then I'm sharing Kumasi Kotoko, not this level. And I'm third match I'm this level. No more Kumasi. Let me see your class. Let me see your. So you get the kiss. Those days, there is a court time. I have to a lawyer. And then something. That's a new suitcase in the other. And the focus on the passing with. I saw you can in and you crack. You're popular to wear. And be a binet with your. Let's go to the mobile room. Go to the capital.
0: Okay, Mate, your point is well noted. Why, yo, Mate, yan so yada say. Adiade. Minimo. Good evening, sir. Asemo. Oh. Good evening, sir. Good evening, sir. Debbie M said went to me and so Adi. Good evening, sir.
14: Yeah, good evening.
0: Yes, I'm about to read maybe our cassette free.
14: I'm Mr. Bernardo, but you're a family from the city of the Mambo.
0: But you're a minty of Minia.
14: Yo, I'm Mr. Wayukano. I'm the new country. Now, I'm a country to win also for Kaobi, and I'm a child of what I got. You're very full. I should be what the people who are
0: Bato, Bato, Mibato. Hello, hello, Bato Timinka. 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
14: matter your matter
0: okay aha nti come asem ne ye
14: yo matter no e bia me kan se on sho side ne ye ye se na tim no ye do tim no obaka ye je be but eh how you ye be se on sho side ne ba na on ye mai me da be that
0: matter me so me da say for one so contribution ma me we last one hey. Na se se de me ye ya na e kun ka me fa last one but then say ade no me me hwe se be fa na ye mfansi. Good evening, sir.
15: Hello.
0: Good evening, sir.
15: Papa Ivy.
0: Me ba cho din ba bia wo ka safri.
15: Ah me de kweku a me ka safri wo tu bleku.
0: Me ba cho me yenti kweku.
15: Aha. 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Ko na nti e se to ni di ha si tu. You don't want to know your business. But come on, and if you don't know, move your heart to book. We are Moka. Something has done now, or Petima will leave one part of your number one to all Africa. So you can there, and there is a house in the meeting, Oka told you that I'm not the boy in White House. Huh? Can we be happy? Don't we tell me to tell him to not move? You're going to tell me? Huh? I'm going to go to the house. And then you have to go away. That's just a walk to the Bahas. Or someone did that with Senegal. One kicking more better 1 year.
0: Okay, Mate, your point is well noted. Why? Man Fesina Obinya Kwamrem. Good evening, sir.
16: Good evening, Bernardo.
0: Yes, sir.
16: Lawyer,
0: you'll be point. Lawyer. Well, good evening, sir. Never told him baby our cassette free. Main team already set in his wife, Michelle. We didn't baby our cassette free. Never told me until.
16: Okay.
0: Mate.
17: Ansana as the bottom for no us your bono. A woniama be greedy, so and he say, O be better than she, no, they can say, I'm beside and beside there now. And my infra or time, eh?
0: Oh, Debbie, say Gagatophone, scan him, scan him, Munisa.
17: Who's it?
0: Gagatophone, scan him, Munisa.
17: You, say, Rabimba, not a pin be. Ah. I shall phone you that. Now we have 20 years. Now we meet Tikana. I say, I should have phone you. Who am I? A banana. Then send that. I bet me after I say can. They say I'm not there by Brazil. So probably what football? Na Yeshimuna. We say Ampa. Who play out? We say play. I'm not ready 1 year. We should be ready 1 year. We and they say maybe Suba Ghana soccer. We say what team we bet me shall phone you. Now we 20 years. Now we mean to Akana. You show me about the mass.
0: Mate, mami na say for unso contribution with the buyer na FAD. Yen fancy na niaka no niakwain and to aso. 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Ah, okay. And see, yen fancy nyami aduma. 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Same time, 3 p.m. Yabesa no.

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And then you have a call of Fremen. Also, we've been a dim number a mao. I was young, and every year I make kind of say, we are Jumapa and Kofobibri, idea dance pa, a foul. We are Jumapa and Kofobibri, idea dance a foul. The birth of Jesus, a hippo be bray, hunsem and Uncle Foka. The birth of Jesus, a hippo be bray, the source of Buffyan and Kumi beer phone line. The bad beer may be a phone line. Sanyan said, Uncle Fuesem Mehitia, when he said, I pick course normally. And in Timestremo, only per beer out in Minka and ne, means see was so. But modding, so what China, Jumme dia yedino, Odo Mishim. But modding, so what China, Jumme dia yedino, Odo Mishimbi. But modding, so what China noon rush, I buy ye channel, Odo Mishim. When Yankopoya Yaduma, or China, sorry, Missing noon rushing po, ye be the uncle for we, Odo Machia, when you sukra the dream. Messi what China Yankopon, eh Yaduma, midweek. Mama with two bankers. Me say 2267, one to drop. 2267, one to drop. Oh, they send the sicano. Men how on fret. Men how on. Me phone calls me. Who me do? Me mute na no mas say bio. So my end day we dey mention simple. 0543-9074-10. 0543-9074-10. Me say me kasa we fi Jesus say ya o. Ene ni pebi temenka. Because our friends say, ah, then he pebby at him in camp, Mr. Mamutino, Timuamo Freno, Mamon Hamon and Fabian. Why? They say the M's and Matimia, Mamo Fre, Mr. Munabutre, or they all send the second we, because we are, Ubet Miamia Bonco, be our person, we be our. When Yanko Poya Duma, Messi Ochina, a cabinet douso, Upesica Yakoyeji. 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My wife a 3 million, Kawakuma to him. 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Kawakuma to him. Bomma Dennis Ochina, say 300 cities now being a penny, Manamiansa, 100. Obey ye, I'm a one cassabet two in issue. You know me catcher. 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
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Sa banka na me befi abe kase biya normally. Me the banker bet one ma me the me want to drop banker and two. I mean from a strong banker and two FDA. So no, me the me want to drop banker. I don't know. A 50-50 say barco ne bebo. Banker me dia two barco ne bebo. Banker na me dia two 2267 barco bebo. But me want a strong banker. Me the come on a three ni eka. Sana me yeno. To okay I'm suing me the koko pe 1,000 Ghana cedis. Also they kase 1.2 billion. Okay, unti mi nye sikeli nina mfemi because same kaya mama the bank anon kwa kuna binya 1.2 billion. Also spending be 10,000. But they okay uni se sikanu ho. Uwa enka opresha kuraba form. Ti kope bu sinya 1,000. 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Oko pebe na msi yemfa banka winko 1 to 90. Bebo. Ampa. Ya de kwa 1 to 90. Pa. That very first day my mene frame you. Lucky. Because I mean, you're too sure now. That you're too sure. I'm back up and a boy. Sad than you're too sure. You can. I'm back up and a boy. Some women say, me mouth too sure. Now I'm more cry back up, dear. We're the bebo. Me mouth two numbers. Now say, I'm more cry back up, dear. We're the bebo. It's me mouth two. Sad than I was lucky to back up and a boy. And a jawunya 100 million. I'm so on fan cotto. Ne 3 days, ne Friday, Bonanza. And I'm some man drop a bank at 22. Sembe kaya. 22. Me drop a bank at 22 sembe bo ebo life and a mame no edi eno so ekoye ye man send 5,000 by from sikana we did koto ho no we 5,000 by and a me de koye 62 cedis 50 pesos and a nyankopon yadom and eno so boy 600 million na me send in 400 million and a me kase on for 300 million and come any pan ordine kano send 100 send 50 send 200 send 150 send 300 they were home odin bet me from 50 cedis eko shrubia and ko send 50 pe na abana ebe bo ebe wubo yunis kakitu obi na aba on sem send sikakesye
ne di kese 0543 97410. 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